Beautiful and complete until we see what it excludes or disregards, whereupon it becomes the

I'm going to go to the hospital.

0: meet up with the Oakham or one in Dunscott.
1: I'm not going to be able to do it.

Divisions created by words drop away. Can you point to the division between my five fingers? Can you, in other words, touch the difference between them? Can't be done.

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True, they can all move independently, but only because they're one with the body, and the body is one with its environment. You cannot separate those.

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They look very different, but they are essentially one organism. The head and the feet look very different, but they are parts of one organism. Not really parts. Parts is a mechanical word. Like on a spare parts.

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You can understand it only by doing it.

0: All right, east of the Rockies, you're on the air with
1: what is the home probe?
0: Well, that's true.
1: No?
0: Yeah, Mike. Where are you calling from?
1: I'm in Austin, Texas.
0: Austin, Texas, sorry.
1: Yeah, you mentioned earlier would like somebody to be lower down into the hole.
0: That's right.
1: I would be willing to do that.
0: See, there you go, sir, a volunteer.
1: Got a volunteer. I mean, obviously under certain conditions.
0: Like what?
1: Just a cage, for one.
0: A cage?
1: Yeah, just in the event that there's some kind of weird subterranean thing eating all of this garbage down there. Obviously, I would want to be in some kind of a cage.
0: Well, what makes you think, though, that anything that could gobble up, say, a refrigerator,
1: wouldn't hit the cage? Well, I would have obviously a very powerful light. I'd be able to see it at some point before it's too late.
0: So we'd have radio contact with you, and we could hear you scream at least.
1: Yeah.
0: Not too much.
1: Or an instant up button.
0: An up button?
1: An instant up button. On back up. You know, at like a high speed.
0: And you can take the camera with you.
1: Yeah.
0: For the light and show us everything as
1: yeah. I've got a pretty adventurous nature to me anyway. I have a very appealing draw to the supernatural people. Anyway, supernatural.
0: Well, nobody's saying there's anything supernatural about this, but
1: well, the dog story would indicate.
0: Well, that's true.
2: Everyone's dog was scared of the hole.
1: Yeah.
2: Not just my dog.
0: No, that's a very good point. Other dogs will go anywhere near the hole, huh?
2: Yeah, my dog will follow me everywhere. I mean, you know, no matter where I go, Except to the well.
0: Mm-hmm. Now,
1: is this possibly at a grid point on the planet?
2: I wouldn't know about grid points.
0: Yes, thank you, sir, from Austin. I've heard about grid points, but I would have no way of knowing where they are and whether this is.
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0: MDK
3: Space Radio.
0: This is just a hole. And he's right, there was something a little paranormal about it when you consider the dog story.

by my way, MHF, Chris Dancer, and by golly, the crowd is parked very wide on the court as they come to the end of the back stretch. And then in behind them is 3-2 Big Shooter, a length in front of 3-2 Pac-Man, and he hits his last of the 12 lengths front to back as they make their way into the far turn. And it's French Fry with the advantage from Dancing Out. They renew their rivalry from their last race in a race of 1-2-40 in California.

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1: Words drop away. Can you point to the division between my four by five fingers? Can you, in other words, touch the difference between them? Can't be done.

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True, they can all move independently, but only because they're one with the body, and the body is one with its environment. You cannot separate those.

like bees and flowers. Where there are no flowers, there are no bees. Where there are no bees, there are no flowers. They look very different, but they are essentially one organism. The head and the feet look very different, but they are parts of one organism. Not really parts. Parts is a mechanical word. Like, got any spare parts?

0: The organism doesn't have parts, it has features. Now, there's not very much point in merely talking about this. You can understand it
1: you
0: only
1: are in
0: by
1: fact
0: doing.
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ワインファクトリスニング2 MDK スペースラジオ。

make that crisp answer. And by golly, the crowd is parked very wide on the court as they come to the end of the back stretch. And then in behind them is 3-2 Big Shooter, a length in front of 3-2 Pac-Man. And indeed, it's his last of the 12 length front to back as they make their way into the far turn. And it's French Fry with the advantage from dancing out. They renew their rivalry from their last race in a race of 1-2-40 to count the stretch. French Fry, by golly, is not the first.

0: you would like somebody to be lowered down into the hole.
1: I
0: would be willing to do that.
1: See, there you go, sir, a volunteer.
0: You've got a volunteer. I mean, obviously under certain conditions.
1: Like what?
0: Just a cage, for one.
1: A cage?
0: Yeah, just in the event that there's some kind of weird subterranean thing eating all of this garbage down there. Obviously, I would want to be in some kind of a cage.
1: Well, what makes you think, though, that anything that could gobble up, say, a refrigerator
0: wouldn't get the cage? Well, I would have obviously a very powerful light, and I'd be able to see it at some point before it's too late.
1: So we'd have radio contact with you, and we could hear you scream at least.
0: Yeah. That's too much.
1: Or an instant up button. An up button?
0: An instant up button. On back up. You know, at like a high speed.
1: And you can take the camera with you.
0: Yeah.
1: For the light and show us everything.
0: Yeah. I've got a pretty adventurous nature to me anyway. Plus I have a very appealing draw to the supernatural. Anyway, supernatural.
1: Well, nobody's saying there's anything supernatural about this, but
0: well, the dog story would indicate.
1: Well, that's true.
2: Everyone thought they're scared of the hole.
0: Yeah.
2: Not just my dog.
1: No, that's a very good point. Other dogs will go anywhere near the hole, huh?
2: Yeah, my dogs will follow me everywhere. I mean, you know, no matter where I go, they're, you know.
1: Except
2: to the well.
1: Mm-hmm. Now,
0: is this possibly at a grid point on
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0: the
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2: I wouldn't know about grid points,
1: Yes, thank you, sir, from Austin. I've heard about grid points, but I would have no way of knowing where they are and whether this is one of them. I wouldn't know. Now, this is just a hole. And he's right, there is something a little paranormal about it when you consider the dog story.

crossover. The head of Max is a wedge. The story is like every other attempt at positivism, beautiful and complete, until we see what it excludes or disregards, whereupon it becomes the ugly and incomplete. But not absolutely, because there is probably something of what is called a foundation for it. Perhaps a mentally incomplete Zontal did once do something of the kind. The story told to Dr. Voting in the usual scientific way. He makes the dogma of the aberration. Or did we have to utter a little stress upon this matter after all? They're so hairy and attractive, these scientists of the 19th century. We feel the zeal of a sinkhole when we think of their scalps. We shall have to have an expression of our own upon this confusing subject. We have expressions we

us Curiosity's past and odds of this Earth's prehistoric inhabitants, a wreck, a cargo of such things held for ages in suspension in the Super Sargasso Sea, falling or shaking.

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1: Ah.

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それで5分があったね、あと1人間で終わったんだんだんとでもさっきあるなぁというのに、 anyway, it might be put to the ground. I don't know, their love for the young man. I must find time to send more to care before I must get to the cosmic threat to me. Then I think of an old man, a miner I met in Georgia, on our travel to locate his lost mine, he gave his insight into what the secret had found in the mission. He was using a ball from the moon.

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0: that you would like somebody to be lowered down into the hole.
1: I would be willing to do that.
2: See, there you go, sir, a volunteer.
0: Johnny, obviously under certain conditions.
2: Like what?
0: Just a cage, for one.
2: A cage?
0: Yeah, just in the event that there's some kind of weird subterranean thing eating all of this garbage down there. Obviously, I would want to be in some kind of a cage.
2: Well, what makes you think, though, that anything that could gobble up, say, a refrigerator,
0: wouldn't hit the cage? Well, I would have, obviously, a very powerful light. I'd be able to see it at some point before it's too late.
2: So, we'd have radio contact with you, and we could hear you scream, at least.
0: Yeah.
1: That's too much.
0: Or an up button.
2: An up button?
0: An instant up button. On back up. You know, at like a high speed.
2: And you can take the camera with you.
0: Yeah.
2: For the light and show us everything of it.
0: Yeah. I've got a pretty adventurous nature to me anyway. Plus I have a very appealing draw to the supernatural anyway.
2: Nobody's saying there's anything supernatural about this, but...
0: Well, the dog story would indicate.
2: Well, that's true.
1: Everyone thought was scared of the hole.
0: Yeah.
1: Not just my dog.
2: No, that's a very good point. Other dogs will go anywhere near the hole, huh?
1: Yeah, my dog will follow me everywhere. I mean, you know, no matter where, well, they're, you know...
2: Except
1: to the well.
2: Mm-hmm. Now,
0: is this possibly at a grid point on the planet?
1: I wouldn't know about grid points, other than
2: yes, thank you, sir, from Austin. I've heard about grid points, but I would have no way of knowing where they are and whether this is one of them. I wouldn't know. Now, this is just a hole. And he's right, there was something a little paranormal about it when you considered the dog.
3: Dancer and by golly, probably parked there wide on the court as they come to the end of the back stretch. And then in behind them is Three Two Big Shooter, a length in front of Three Two Pac-Man, and indeed him is last of the 12 length front to back as they make their way into the far chart. And it's French Fry with the advantage from dancing out. They renew their rivalry from their last race and are racing 1, 2, 40 to top of the track.

comes, we shall have to have an expression of our own upon this confusing subject. We have expressions we don't call them explanations. We discarded explanations with beliefs. Though everyone who scalps is, in the oneness of allness, himself likely to be scalped, there is such a discourtesy to an enemy as the pairing of wigs. Cannonballs and wedges, and what may they mean? Bombardments of this earth? Attempts to communicate? Long ago, explorers from the moon, taking back with them as curiosities perhaps, implements of this first prehistoric inhabitants, a wreck, a cargo of such things held for ages in suspension in the Super Sargasso Sea.

I'm going to go to the hospital.

0: stop if you walk him or when him does cry.
1: I'm not going to be able to do it.

Divisions created by words drop away. Can you point to the division between my five fingers? Can you, in other words, touch the difference between them? Can't be done.

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True, they can all move independently, but only because they're one with the body, and the body is one with its environment. You cannot separate those.

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Where there are no bees, there are no flowers. They look very different, but they are essentially one organism. The head and the feet look very different, but they are parts of one organism. Not really parts. Parts is a mechanical word. Like only spare parts

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You can understand it only by doing it.

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3D 5分のアップスに立てて打ち込んで、こうちゃんと段階付けてのチャックであれば、いいのです。At any rate, Matthew took the wound of God. Mark, no, their love for the young man. I must find time to send more to hear the book on Matthew 6, 2, 5, 6, 7, 8, 9, 10.

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0: Divisions created by words drop away. Can you point to the division between my five fingers? Can you, in other words, touch the difference between them? Can't be done.
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Because the difference is conceptual. True, they can all move independently, but only because they're one with the body, and the body is one with its environment. You cannot separate those.

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Where there are no flowers, there are no bees. Where there are no bees, there are no flowers. They look very different, but they are essentially one organism. The head and the feet look very different, but they are parts of one organism. Not really parts. Parts is a mechanical word. Like, I mean, spare parts.

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Now, there's not very much point in merely talking about this. You can understand it only by doing it.

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highway, MHF, Chris Dancer, and my dolly is probably parked very wide on the course as they come to the end of the back stretch. And then in behind them is 3-2 Big Shooter, a length in front of 3-2 Pac-Man, and Houdini hits his last of the 12 lengths front to back as they make their way into the far turn. And it's French Fry with the advantage from Dancing Out. They renew their rivalry from their last race and are racing 1-2-40 in top of the stretch. French Fry is not the first time starting.

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Yeah.

bring the shark to. And it goes.

Maybe it's broken, but maybe it's broken, but maybe it's broken, but maybe it's broken, but maybe it's broken, but maybe it's broken, but maybe it's broken, but maybe it's broken, but maybe it's broken, but maybe it's broken, but maybe it's broken, but maybe it's broken, but maybe it's broken, but maybe it's broken, but maybe it's broken, but maybe it's broken, but maybe it's broken, but maybe it's broken, but maybe it's broken, but maybe it's broken, but maybe it's broken, but maybe it's broken, but maybe it's broken, but maybe it's broken, but maybe it's broken, but maybe it's broken, but maybe it's broken, but maybe it's broken, but maybe it's broken, but maybe it's broken, but maybe it's broken, but maybe it's broken, but maybe it's broken, but maybe it's broken, but maybe it's broken, but maybe it's broken, but maybe it's broken, but maybe it's broken, but maybe it's broken, but maybe it's broken, but maybe it's broken, but maybe it's broken,

für die Zukunft hat, ich bin ein Buch vor 20, dann wird sie dann 40 Jahre da. At any rate, Matthew took the room to God. Mark, no, their love will be from that moment. I must find time to send more to hear the book on Matthew's book. Then I think of an old man, a miner I met in Portland, on our journey to locate his lost mine, gave his

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0: good. All right, east of the Rockies, you're on the air with
1: what is the home probe?
2: Yeah.
1: Well, that's true.
2: No? No,
1: yeah, Mike.
0: Where are you calling from?
1: I'm in Austin, Texas.
0: Austin, Texas, all right.
1: Yeah, you mentioned earlier would like somebody to be lowered down into the hole.
0: That's right.
1: I would be willing to do that.
0: See, there you go, sir, a volunteer.
1: Obviously under certain conditions.
0: Like what?
1: Just a cage, for one.
0: A cage?
1: Yeah, just in the event that there's some kind of weird subterranean thing eating all of this garbage down there. Obviously, I want to be in some kind of a cage.
0: Well, what makes you think, though, that anything that could gobble up, say, a refrigerator
1: wouldn't get the cage? Well, I would have, obviously, a very powerful light. I'd be able to see it at some point before it's too late.
0: So we'd have radio contact with you, and we could hear you scream, at least.
1: Yeah.
2: Not too much
1: more like an up button.
0: An up button?
1: An instant up button. On back up. You know, at like a high speed.
0: And you can take the camera with you.
1: Yeah.
0: For the light and show us everything of it.
1: Yeah. I've got a pretty adventurous nature to me anyway. I have a very appealing draw to the supernatural anyway, supernatural.
0: Well, nobody's saying there's anything supernatural about this, but
1: well, the dog story would indicate.
0: Well, that's true.
3: Everyone's dog was scared of the hole.
1: Yeah.
3: Not just my dog.
0: No, that's a very good point. Other dogs will go anywhere near the hole, huh?
3: Yeah, my dog will follow me everywhere. I mean, you know, no matter where I go,
0: Except
3: to the well.
0: Mm-hmm. Now,
1: is this possibly at a grid point on the planet?
3: I wouldn't know about grid points.
0: Yes, thank you, sir, from Austin. I've heard about grid points, but I would have no way of knowing where they are and whether this is one of them. I wouldn't know. Now, this is just a hole. And he's right, there was something a little paranormal about it when you considered the dogs were out.
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0: that, all right? East of the Rockies, you're on the air with...
1: What is the home probe?
2: Yeah.
1: Well, that's true.
2: No?
1: No, yeah, Mike. Where are you calling from?
2: I'm in Austin, Texas.
1: Austin, Texas, all right.
2: Yeah, you mentioned earlier would like somebody to be lowered down into the hole.
1: I
2: would be willing to do that.
1: See, there you go, sir, a volunteer.
2: Obviously under certain conditions.
1: Like what?
2: Just a cage, for one.
1: A cage?
2: Yeah, just in the event that there's some kind of weird subterranean thing eating all of this garbage down there. Obviously, I would want to be in some kind of a cage.
1: Well, what makes you think, though, that anything that could gobble up, say, a refrigerator...
2: Wouldn't get the cage? Well, I would have obviously a very powerful light. I'd be able to see it at some point before it's too late.
1: So we'd have radio contact with you and we could hear you scream at least.
2: Yeah.
1: Not too much.
2: Or an instant up button.
1: An up button?
2: An instant up button. On back up. You know, at like a high speed.
1: And you can take the camera with you.
2: Yeah.
1: With a light and show us everything of it.
2: Yeah. I've got a pretty adventurous nature to me anyway. I have a very appealing draw to the supernatural anyway, supernatural.
1: Well, nobody's saying there's anything supernatural about this, but
2: well, the dog story would indicate.
1: Well, that's true. Everyone's dogs are scared of the hole.
2: Yeah.
1: Not just my dog. No, that's a very good point. Other dogs will go anywhere near the hole, huh?
3: Yeah, my dogs will follow me everywhere. I mean, you know, no matter where, well, they're, you know...
1: Except
3: to the well.
1: Mm-hmm. Now,
2: is this possibly at a grid point on the planet?
3: I wouldn't know about grid points,
1: yes, thank you, sir, from Austin. I've heard about grid points, but I would have no way of knowing where they are and whether this is one of them. I wouldn't know. Now, this is just a hole. And he's right, there is something a little paranormal about it when you consider the dog.
4: Dancing out, they renew their rivalry from their last race and are racing 1, 2, 4 to the top of the track.

back and play again.

Divisions created by words drop away. Can you point to the division between my five fingers? Can you, in other words, touch the difference between them? Can't be done.

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True, they can all move independently, but only because they're one with the body, and the body is one with its environment. You cannot separate those.

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Where there are no bees, there are no flowers. They look very different, but they are essentially one organism. The head and the feet look very different, but they are parts of one organism. Not really parts. Parts is a mechanical word. Like I miss spare parts.

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